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Hopefully. 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

0: 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It's kind of what we do. 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

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Good morning, it's Joelle, and this icon made her first appearance in 27 years at the MTV Video Music Awards, and she took home 7 awards. 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